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0: on 6th Street, hearing you whisper through the phone. Wait for me to come home.
1: Estéreo Sul. Música em sua vida.